realize you were golden and you don't see that you're loved. Smoking weed on your bonds, isolating yourself. Am I even enough? Then you question yourself. Man, this week has been tough, been saying that for a year. How do I disappear? Can I hide from my fears?

choice but to accept, forced him to work to contribute to the profit of Britain. That sneeze will be blessed, but a coffin will kill him. Mr. Armageddon City, this shit might damage your soul. They won't take the weight off you when you can't manage the load. Like they're just waiting to hear a fucking crack in your bones. Generational trauma you've had to deal with alone. No father, how do you become a man on your own? Did the best that you could with the tools you alone. Didn't know how to break the mold and now you're raising a clone. Gives me comfort to believe you want the best for your seed. Wishful thinking if the intentions don't align with the deed. And if what you hear contradicts what you read, war ready, a travel to this country for peace.

A tragedy to live your life in a state of confusion and agony. Promises you made reflect the promises they gave you, and all these harsh experiences don't reflect your age. No family to save you, no friends to aid you. Can't even speak English, so there's no one to explain to, only God to pray to. They denied you of your hope, but you found a way through. That's a breakthrough. 21, landed in London with hardly any funds. 27, trying to get back to being 21.

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But I never did.

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Who likes Burning Spear music? Peter Tosh music? All this is roots music, right? 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Bob Marley music can never die. Peter Tosh music can never die. 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
1: Hello, baby. 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
0: Fine.
1: Tell me, of all your dreams, what most do you hope to be when you become a big girl?
0: Daddy, I would like to be Miss

sisters, we're all so very proud of that natural look we see among the crowd.

fresh water, quench my thirst and make me beam. Praying by the river, thanking Mother Nature, for she fixed my self-esteem.